29th at 5:29 a.m., the gadget turned the pre-dawn sky as bright as the sun as the first atomic mushroom cloud rose above the horizon.

line from the Hindu scripture, the Bhagavad Gita. Vishnu is trying to persuade the prince that he should do his duty, and to impress him, takes on his multi-armed form and says, "Now I am become death, the destroyer of worlds." I suppose we all thought that one way or another.

0: laughed. 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Most people were silent. I remembered the line from the Hindu scripture, the Bhagavad Gita. Now I am become death, the destroyer of worlds.
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Anmic 24. Last night as I lay sleeping, I dreamed about the H-bomb. Well, the bomb went off, it was a holocaust. I was the only man on the ground.

Well, here's my final serenade. Here's a gun and here's a blade. Here's a picture that I saved for too long. Here's my

0: 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Ascoltala anche da Facebook. Cerca Anmic Presidenza Nazionale. 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
1: This train is a clean train, you know this train. This train is a clean train.

Latinas, ones who look like Selena, checa bunda like Anita, morenas that's más fina. I like Dominicanas, Boricuas and Colombianas, in East LA I like the Chicanas, and they want a piece of the big man's

what you might call a jerk. Don't care what his manners are, as long as he don't shirk night work. I've prayed me for a Joe Louis, or just a 5x5. Got down on my knees for a honey, be he dead or alive. But if he comes here funny, I'll

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What you can and what you can't, uh-huh. This is what you got to know. Love you though it didn't show.

particularly suicidal. He just didn't care whether he lived or died, though. It was just a matter of time. You got yours and I got mine. When he turned 16, they said he could drive. When he turned 18, they said he could die. When he turned 21, he could buy rum. But no one ever taught him how things were done. Then an angel appeared inside his head. She said, boy, do you think you're really better off dead? He don't know, just shook his head. 'Cause he thought that the day that he died would be a normal day for the people on the other side. Thought that the day that he died would be a normal day for the people on the other side. The memories come down to me once again in cars.

Time was a matter of velocity. In this age of information and technology, he would cry and shout. Then he put his face in the towel, hot from the dry. And then he sat down and he wrote a note to his moms. When all is said and done, can I still be your son? Because manhood is so elusive and respect is so exclusive, and I got a daddy to prove it. I think I'll never get to shaking a move. Then he tied a rope around his neck, looked in the mirror and said, what the heck? I'm gonna bring the whole roof down with me. And then he jumped, cause he thought that the day that he died would be a normal day for the people on the other side. He thought that the day that he died would be a normal day for the people on the other side.

0: day. He landed with a thump, his head was reeling. Laying in a lump, he looked up at the ceiling and saw that the rope had broke. Well, he failed at the only thing that he thought he couldn't fail at. That was taking his own life. And he said, I kinda like living.
1: Anmic 24.